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2: They think so. Once I make the caterpillars and put it in here, all the animals, like a bird, it's a real worm. So they try to bite it. Then when they bite it, they think, oh, this is not real caterpillar. And they go, okay, bye bye. But what happens is that they will leave the bite mark. Like when you bite it, like you can see the bite marks, right?
1: 青虫，森林里非常常见的昆虫。人们很少去关注它们生活的怎么样，它们被谁捕食，它们的数量在减少吗？而这些昆虫正是来自日本的昆虫专家中村张宏的研究目标。
2: You can see a lot of big and fancy insects like butterflies. We know a lot about them. We know the species of these groups, and also the big ones like this large moth, moon moth.We know the species of those large and fancy species, but then this is not where most of the biodiversity comes from. Majority of biodiversity comes from those little or boring looking insects. You will see a lot of them everywhere. We just don't pay attention to them.
1: 形态各异的昆虫，在中村张宏的眼里都长着可爱的模样。西双版纳热带雨林丰富的昆虫资源吸引他来到中国，并在这里一待就是八年。研究昆虫首先要采集到足够的标本，不同于植物，动物的行动能力让采集变得困难。
2: Have you done it before when you're small? You dig a hole, big hole, and then your friend come alongAnd they just drop into this hole. And they're like, ha, ha, ha, ha, ha. We are doing the same thing for insects.
1: 地面活动的爬行昆虫，这个装有乙醇的小罐子能够捕捉到。面对行动迅速的飞行昆虫以及夜间活动的昆虫，需要有针对性更强的工具。中村张宏无法从别处获取现成的捕捉工具，他需要自己根据动物习性来设计。
2: Basically, we are setting up the tent, and this one's for the top part. There are lots of flies and wasps. They hit the object, and then they go, "Oh, what's going on?" And then they go up, up, up, up, and then can you see a little hole inside? And the thing is.There are some insects that actually drop as they hit the screen. Yeah, instead of going up. Yeah, beetles tend to go down when they hit the object.
1: 中村张宏会更多的采集树冠上的昆虫，因为他的研究方向是林冠生态学，一项专门研究树冠上昆虫多样性的学科。西双版纳是云南唯一一片拥有热带雨林的区域，这里的树最高能够长到70多米，约有24层楼高。在上面生活的昆虫是昆虫界一片神秘的区域。中村张宏一直想要突破这里，为此他特地学习攀爬技术，但面对如此高大的树木，能否成功，他也没有把握。

0: You see that one there?
1: Yeah, it's so high. How many meters is it?
0: I don't know how high, maybe. Sixty meters. Can you put those two rods together? Someone used it for real fishing. It's got a hook. I don't know who used it. Oh my gosh. Someone thought, fishing rod. Okay, I use it for fishing.

I think I got it. Yeah, I got it. Yeah, I got it. Got it. Definitely got it. Spot on. Beautiful.

0: Now we picked up insects from this sample, right? Then what we do is we need to name them and then record them on your database, yeah, on your computer. This is just a data set from one study that I'm working on. This is not all of the insects. And let's see how many we collected from this one study. We have collected 28,745 beetles from this study. We spent about a month to collect them, but it took us 7 to 8 years to complete the data. We need people like us to document the distribution and diversity of insects, but it takes time. Can you see it?
1: Yeah. Yeah.
0: You will see a lot of different species of ants. Like you see a lot of small ants. You see one of those there?
1: Yeah.
0: Yeah. In the rainforest, there are literally hundreds of species of ants. Ants are responsible for removing like more than 50% of the organic materials. They're not only important for as a predators, also they are important as a cleaners of the rainforest. What's the key?
2: 中村张宏的实验室也是孩子们的乐园。 研究所里的孩子们都期待他又找到什么奇怪的昆虫，而他也喜欢教小朋友们如何观察昆虫，而不是害怕昆虫。Right,
0: they only eat the leaves, so they're very cute. Okay. When you understand them, when you understand their biology and their importance in ecosystem services, you will start understanding them and you will start liking them.
2: ，植物继而得以生长，这又带来了新的动物类群，逐步形成了今天的生物多样性。多样性也是云南的代名词，干热河谷、高山流石滩、热带雨林中的生命，只是这个动植物王国中的一小部分。 作为全球34个物种最丰富的热点地区之一，云南用和谐共生的多样生命诠释着自然之道。天地之间，万物各得其和以生。

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6: Typically, this is a cyclical industry, and those cycles can last a year or two. And what we've seen over the years is, you know, Hynix has had a volatile margin structure. You know, you don't have to go back that far, maybe 3 years, to see negative margins on this business. But the gross margins have been just trending up and up towards, you know, the 90% mark. So it depends on your investment horizon.
7: It takes quite a long time to build that additional supply. And...Supply inelasticity meets rising demand. That is one of the key components of this bull market.
3: 不过，美股存储芯片股自6月下旬触及高点以来 ，Meta 公司出售算力等消息引发了市场对算力过剩的担忧，存储芯片股遭遇集体回调。数据显示，闪迪、美光科技、希捷科技、西部数据等行业龙头在过去数周内股价跌幅均超过20%。分析人士指出，当前支撑存储芯片需求的行业底层逻辑正面临重估，核心变量在于各家 AI 大模型之间的技术差距是否会持续缩小。
7: At the moment, what you have is a large number of labs and a large number of companies that are all building their own data centers. It seems that no company has been able to sustain their lead for anything more than about 6 months, and that every time.You get a jump in capability, then a new company comes along. But if it's going to be commoditized, it would be a smaller number of companies, and then they would control most of the data centers. And that would imply that you don't need quite as much memory. So that's why the shares have come down.
3: 分析人士还指出，存储芯片行业正在经历一次商业模式的深层变化。云厂商和 AI 数据中心为了保障关键供应，正越来越多地和原厂签下3到5年带价格区间、最低采购量和客户保证金的长期供应协议。美光、闪迪等公司已经披露了100亿到1000亿美元级别的长协履约承诺。这种强约束长协不一定消灭周期，但可能提高订单可见度。 把一部分收入

0: Obviously, China, through its engagement through the Global Development Initiative, or also with industrialization going into, or localizing industrialization in some of the countries, there is technology transfer which is taking place. So it's multidimensional.
1: 当地时间十号，世界知识产权组织全球奖颁奖典礼在瑞士日内瓦举行。本届

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2: 50% of the global capacity other last year was in China.And also they are contributing to the success of others because they can provide the panel for EV and for electrification. They are working on batteries, so they are being able to accelerate the path to the energy transition.
1: 报告显示2025年全球新能源总装机容量超过39.5亿千瓦，占全球电力总装机容量近40%。全球电力加速转型，人工智能、数字孪生、虚拟电厂等技术正从示范走向大规模应用。活动期间，与会各方高度评价中国在引领全球能源转型和推动全球能源治理方面的成就和贡献，希望同中国加强经验交流和务实合作。
3: China has a very inspirational model when you take a look at the green transition, the use of renewables, the use of electric vehicles. We find that China has advanced tremendously. China, through its engagement through the Global Development Initiative, or also with industrialization going into or localizing industrialization in some of the countries, there is technology transfer which is taking place. So it's multidimensional.
4: 当地时间10号，世界知识产权组织全球奖颁奖典礼在瑞士日内瓦举行。本届全球奖共有11家企业获奖，其中3家企业来自中国，创历年新高。
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6: The last 5 years, the program has been growing in the number of participants, in the diversity of the economic clusters where the companies were coming from.And in the geographic diversity or inclusion. So, what we can indicate this year as a feature is that, for example, we have been identifying AI technologies in most of the companies that they have won, even though they are coming from different clusters, like, for example, health or agriculture, or even from creative industries.
5: 今年共有3家中国企业获得世界知识产权组织全球奖，分别来自健康医疗和环境保护领域，创中国企业获奖数量新高。
7: Those awards show that there is a very huge presence of Chinese enterprise, small enterprise and even startups in those very very innovativefields and very useful as well.
8: 外部这个奖项其实认可这家公司是创新的企业。第二个认可其实是对这家公司提供的技术产品的价值的体现。
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